0: shadow sitting on a park bench trying to catch a ride.
1: And where are you going tonight?
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1: I'm going in every direction possible.
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'Cause every time I reach out, you push me away.

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1: 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He didn't work, couldn't sing nothing.

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1: You mumble under your breath. I doubt you know what she said. Let's get this up off your chest. By

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I still go back to the dark. I'm trying to clean up the mess.

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2: 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I'm your host, Crystal Waters. I've got another fresh mix for you to keep you in the groove. We've got tracks from Todd Terry, Weiss, Sonic Soul Orchestra, DJ OG, and many more. Let's start the show off with a new one from Shope. This is After You. Welcome to the show.
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0: 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Now, if you want to see what I'm up to, please go over to my Instagram page at Crystal Waters. I've got new music, I got a new video, and I'm on tour, and I would love to see you out there. All the info was right there in that profile link. All right, let's get back to the music here on I Am House Radio.
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And with that, we are just about out of time. I want to thank everyone for listening in, and don't forget to come back next week, same time, same place. I'm Crystal Waters, wishing you love, peace, and house music. Bye for now.